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2: 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Magnum Reports, inyong abati ang labas o dagkong balita ning hapuna. 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Kining tanan, inilamang sa Magnum Reports. O karon ang inyong paboritong anchorman.
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0: 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I miss you all, and I'll be home soon.
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0: 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Sa musika, balita og serbisyo, Magnum Radio. Sikat ba ang hanap nyo? Magnum Hit Sikat! 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

Evening, mga Magna friends! Wednesday evening na, and yes, we're halfway through the week. So kung gikan ka sa work, gikan ka sa traffic, gikan ka sa inyong klase, gikan pud ka sa inyong negosyo, or basin karon pa lang yun ka, naka-relax, this one's for you. This is Magnum Songs of the Heart with Magnum Apple Pie, ang inyong kauban sa gugma ug musika. Dini lamang sa Magnum Radio 99.9, your news and music station in Sirio and Misor. Another beautiful evening is here, mga Magnum friends, and I'm sure by now some of you are already sa inyong couch. 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Ang mga problema. 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Because tonight, mga Magna friends, we're bringing you songs that remind you of someone, songs that bring back memories, or songs that make you simply smile. And maybe even that song that makes your heart say, ay, para gininiya. 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So wherever you are tonight, mga Magna friends, whoever you're with, and whatever you're doing right now, let the music play, and let your heart join us tonight. 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Open up your hearts. Release your bitterness. 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So tell me now, Magna friends, are your hearts ready? If you're ready, then let's do this. Turn up the volume. Keep your hearts in tune, and let's make this evening meaningful, relaxing, and filled with love. Because right here on Magnum Songs of the Heart, every song has a story, every dedication carries an emotion, and every heart finds a melody. 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

0: na istorya, na'y kilig, na'y gugma. 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
1: Another evening where our hearts are filled with love, life, and lanay. 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Tonight, natay mga love songs, easy life, and comfy lanays. 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And speaking of songs for someone special, natayo sa ka-request karong gabi nga murag nay gamayng secret message. 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Here's the interesting part again, mga Magnum friends. Na siya'y message for Jay. 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Umping, Permi Jay, and keep moving forward, Karen. Ayay! Grabe, Jay. Straightforward kay si Karen. Karen has already done her part through sending that message and the music that we will play in a few. So, Karen, thank you for sending us a message and a song for someone special. This one is for you. Ug si Jay, asa makakaroon gipwesto sa Ginoo. Open your ears, open your heart. And tonight, let this song take you somewhere between the past and the present. Here's Ray Parker Jr. with a song called The Past on Magnum Songs of the Heart. Good evening.

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